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3: 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Let us read. In a quiet village, a rich merchant kept a bright and talkative parrot in a cage of gold. The parrot had a sharp mind and often entertained the merchant with stories and songs. However, deep inside, the bird longed for the open skies and green trees. One day, the merchant decided to travel far away for business. He thought he would do something to please his pet. He walked up to the cage and said, "My beloved parrot, I am about to travel to a far-off land. What can I bring for you from there?" The image on this page is depicting two men standing next to a golden bird cage with the green parrot inside. The men are dressed in traditional Indian attire. Page 42. The parrot replied, "Dear master, you look after my needs so well that I have tasted all the tender fruits and chilies. But I want to taste the joy of flying in the sky. If you really want me to be happy, please let me fly off into the sky." At the middle of the page, there is an image of a man in blue attire with a golden sash gesturing towards the parrot in the golden cage with birds flying outside. The merchant said, "You are very dear to me. I cannot bear to let you go away. Ask for anything else." The bird sighed. "Since you cannot let me fly, when you see my friends in the jungle, tell them that I sent them greetings from my cage." The merchant went off on his travels. One day in a forest, he saw a flight of parrots with the same color as his pet. He walked up to the tree and said, "Oh, beautiful parrots, I have one of your relatives as a pet, and I keep it in a cage of gold. It has sent greetings for you all." As the merchant finished speaking, one parrot dropped like a stone from the tree and fell on the ground. Page 43. At the top of the page, there is an image. The image on this page illustrates king standing next to a tree with parrots on it. He is gesturing towards the tree with a twisted trunk and green leaves. Seven green parrots with red beaks are perched on the tree. One parrot is lying on the ground in front of the merchant. The merchant was distressed at this. He hurried away from there. On returning home, he went up to his parrot's cage and described all the wonders and the beauty he had seen on his journey, and how a flight of parrots had come to the forest he was visiting. He then told his pet about the message he had conveyed, and with great sorrow described how one bird had been so shocked that it fell to the ground. As soon as he finished talking, his own pet parrot fell from the perch to the floor of the cage. Page 44. The merchant couldn't understand how his beloved pet died so suddenly. He reached into the cage and gently took the still warm body of the bird and placed it on the windowsill. As soon as he stepped back, the bird stirred, stretched its beautiful green wings and flew off into the open sky, saying, "My friend showed me how I could escape, and now I can fly in the sky. Goodbye."

Second, what made the parrot a favorite pet of the merchant? Third, what message did the parrot ask the merchant to convey to its friends? Fourth, what happened after the merchant gave the message to the parrots? Fifth, how did the parrot escape from the cage? Part B. Think and discuss. First, if you were the merchant, how would you respond to the parrot's request for freedom? Second, can you think of a real-life situation where intelligence is more useful than strength? Third, which parrot from the chapter was actually wise according to you? Give reasons for your answer. At the bottom right side of the page, there is an image of a parrot inside a golden cage. Page 46. Let us learn. Part A. Fill in the blanks with suitable phrases given in the box to make a meaningful paragraph. Stand upright, all over, look after, stepped out, went away, came across, about to. One winter morning, as I, blank space, off my home, I saw that the snow was, blank space, the place. While walking uphill towards my shop, I, blank space, a small puppy. Its leg was injured and it was, blank space, collapse. Being in pain, it was unable to, blank space. So, I decided to take it home and, blank space, it. With good care, all its pain, blank space. Note to the teacher. Point 1. Share the meanings of these phrases with your learners. Point 2. Explain the difference between a sentence and a phrase using examples from different texts. Part B. Complete the sentences. The first one has been done for you. Pack, bouquet, army, flock, bunch, flight, swarm. First, a flight of parrots came to the forest. Second, I saw a blank space of sheep in the fields. Third, a blank space of wolves was howling loudly. Fourth, we gave a blank space of flowers to the chief guest. Fifth, a blank space of bees hovered around the flowers. Sixth, an blank space of ants is moving towards the anthill. Seventh, I helped my mother find a blank space of keys. Page 47. Note to the teacher. Point 1. Encourage learners to use the collective nouns in mentioned the previous question in conversations. Point 2. You may share more examples of collective nouns with them. Point 3. Revisit the words whenever you get the opportunity to bring them up during informal conversation. Part C. Read the following. First, I have come from Jalandhar. Have come is underlined. The underlined part tells us that the action of coming from Jalandhar took place sometime in the recent past. Second, Rita has read all the poems written by Sarojini Naidu. The word read is underlined. The underlined part tells us about an experience of reading that took place in the past but is still relevant in the present. The above sentences have used present perfect tense. We use present perfect tense to talk about first, actions that were completed in the recent past. Second, actions

0: are experiences that happened in the past but affect the present. Rule, subject plus has or have plus verb plus object. Now complete the following sentences using present perfect tense. A. I blank space visit is written in bracket. Delhi many times. It is a city with many historical sites. Page 48. B. My friend on Shangla is an artist. She blank space. The word draw is in bracket. Pictures of 10 monuments. C. Mr. June. Blank space. The word buy is in bracket. A new car. D. I. Blank space. The word complete is in bracket. My homework and my brother. Blank space. The word revise is in bracket. For his test. E. They. Blank space. The word write is in bracket. Letters to their friends. Note to the teacher. Draw learners' attention towards the aspect of completion of the actions in the present perfect tense. Use examples to differentiate between has and have. Help learners frame sentences related to their day-to-day activities. Let us listen. Your teacher will read the paragraph given. Listen to the paragraph carefully. Your teacher will ask you some questions which you can try to answer. Birds are beautiful creatures with feathers and wings. Due to various reasons, many species of birds have become endangered. To protect these birds and their species, bird sanctuaries have been built. There are more than 70 bird sanctuaries in India. The Vedanthangal Bird Sanctuary, located in Tamil Nadu, is the oldest bird sanctuary in India. The Bharatpur Bird Sanctuary, located in Rajasthan, is the largest bird sanctuary in our country. Note to the teacher. Ask factual questions based on the above paragraph. Page 49. Let us speak. Part A. Listen and repeat. A table is given at the top of the page, which is divided in several parts. The words mentioned in the table are as follows. Tail, toil. Bail, boil. Ale, oil. Pail, foil. Cane, coin. Sail, soil. Part B. There are two birds. Which bird would you want to be and why? Share your views with the class. At the bottom of the page, there's an illustration of two birds. First in a cage and the second one is flying freely in the sky. Note to the teacher. Point 1. Encourage the learners to share their views with the class. Point 2. Ensure that the learners pronounce the words clearly, distinguishing between the AI and OI sounds. Page 50. Let us write. In the story, you read how the parrot tricked the merchant into releasing it. But the story does not end here. Use your imagination to complete the parrot's story. After escaping the golden cage, the parrot decided to fly away. Let us do. A bird feeder is an object used to keep food for birds. You might have seen bird feeders placed outdoors in the balconies, gardens, or parks to attract and feed birds. They are filled with seeds, grains, or nuts and placed in safe locations to help birds find food easily. First, below are the pictures of bird feeders. Try to identify the material used to make them. At the bottom of the page, There are three images of three different types of bird feeders. There are three images of three bird feeders on this page. First, a blue handle bird feeder with birds eating from it. Second, a hanging basket feeder with birds eating. Third, a bird feeder made with a plastic bottle with a bird perched on it. Page 51. At the top of the page, there are six more bird feeders. The first one has a hanging wooden box feeder with a bird perched on it and other one flying. Second, a hanging coconut shell feeder. Third, a wooden log used as a bird feeder. Fourth, a hanging teapot used as a bird feeder. Fifth, a red bowl used as a bird feeder. Sixth, a Tetra Pak bottle used as a bird feeder. These materials are easily available in our homes. Second, make a bird feeder with the material of your choice. Fill it up with water, seeds, and grains like millets. With the help of your parents, place it in an appropriate location outside your house. Happy feeding. Page 52. Let us explore. There are 10 different birds on this page. First, parrot. Second, macaw. Third, sparrow. Fourth, crow. Fifth, ostrich. Sixth, seagull. Seventh, pigeon. Eighth, flamingo. Ninth, weaver bird. Tenth, tailor bird. Choose any two of the above and find out a few interesting facts about them. Page 53. Self-assessment 1. You may select more than one box for each point. First, I can recite the poems with gestures. Point 1, by myself. Point 2, in a group. Point 3, by repeating after my teacher. Point 4, none of the above. I like reading poems quietly. There are boxes given beside each point for students to tick mark. Second, I can understand the new words. Point 1, by using a dictionary. Point 2, after listening to my teacher's explanation. Point 3, by reading with my classmates in groups. Point 4, by reading the entire sentence again. Point 5, by looking at the pictures. Boxes are given beside each point for students to tick mark. Third, I can answer the questions. Point 1, in my mother tongue. Point 2, in English. Point 3, in English with a few words of my mother tongue. Point 4, in my mother tongue with a few words of English. Boxes are given beside each point for students to tick mark. Page 54. Fourth, I can write a paragraph. Point 1, by myself. Point 2, after following my teacher's instructions. Point 3, after reading my friend's work. Point 4, with my teacher's or friend's help. Boxes are given beside each point for students to tick mark. Fifth, I was able to do all the activities. Point 1, by myself. Point 2, with the help of my teacher. Point 3, with the help of my classmates. Point 4, with the help of my family members. Boxes are given beside each point for students to tick mark. Note to the teacher. Point 1, the assessment sheet should be filled by the learners. Point 2, teachers may include this as a part of their learner's progress trajectory. Chapter 4 ends here.
1: 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Sound recordist, Muhammad Faizan Khan. Production assistant, Arshad Ahmed. 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
3: Page 65, unit 3, water. Chapter 6, water tank. There's a QR code given at the top right side of the page. Scanning the QR code will take you to additional information about this chapter. Let us read. Water conservation is a practice that has existed for centuries. Even hundreds of years ago, there were huge water storage structures. These did not just store water, but also protected cities from floods, provided drinking water, and brought people together. Today, in many parts of India, many communities still practice the traditional water management methods. In Tamil Nadu, Oranis store rainwater for drinking and farming. In Kerala, Pannam Keni wells are known for not drying up even in the hottest months. There's an image at the bottom of the page. It depicts. Similarly, tankas, as shown below, are quite common in Rajasthan's Thar region. There's an image at the bottom of the page. It depicts a circular tank made of bricks. The tank has a white top surface and a brick wall around it. Page 66. They are underground tanks that can store enough water for 6 to 7 months. Nowadays, most people have water tanks to store water in their homes. These tanks store hundreds and even thousands of liters of water. Usually, they are kept or built on the roofs. Such water tanks are called overhead water tanks. Most of us are familiar with water tanks, but there is something different about the overhead tanks of Punjab. Punjab is a state in the northwestern part of India, rich in culture and heritage. Punjab is also known for the unique designs of water tanks in its rural areas. There's an image at the left side of the page. It depicts unique design of an overhead water tank. The overhead water tank is designed in the shape of a football. There's another image at the bottom right side of the page. It also depicts unique design of an overhead water tank designed in shape of a rooster. You may see tanks shaped like a giant flower, a large football, a brown rooster, a statue, or even an aeroplane. People carefully plan the designs of their water tanks. Page 67. Every tank tells us something about the people of the house. For example, if the owner of the house is a farmer, the water tank may be in the shape of a tractor or a bullock cart or even a rooster. If the owner likes football, the water tank of the house may be shaped like a football. All these tanks are made of cement,

words: conservation, overhead, culture, heritage, containers, unique, concrete. Page 68. Let us think. Part A. Answer the following questions. First, what do we use a water tank for? Second, where is Punjab located on the map of India? Third, how are the water tanks in Punjab made? Fourth, how do the unique shapes of water tanks reflect the identity of the house owners? Part B. Think and answer. First, an overhead water tank is a way to store water. Do you know any other ways of storing water? Second, if you had to build a water tank, what would you make it look like? Why? There's an image at the right side of the page depicting a unique style of an overhead water tank designed in shape of an award trophy. Let us learn. Short forms or contractions. Short forms are when two words are combined and some letters are left out. An apostrophe takes the place of the missing letters. For example, point 1, aren't equals are not. Second point, wouldn't equals would not. Page 69, part A. Write the contractions of the following words. First, do not. Blank space is provided for students to fill the answer. Second, is not. Blank space is provided for students to fill the answer. Third, are not. Blank space is provided for students to fill the answer. Fourth, cannot. Blank space is provided for students to fill the answer. Fifth, could not. Blank space is provided for students to fill the answer. Sixth, did not. Blank space is provided for students to fill the answer. Part B. Rewrite the following underlined words using contracted forms. First, Partho is not feeling well today. Is not is underlined. His parents have decided that he will stay at home till he gets better. He will is underlined. Partho is bored and cannot stay at home anymore. Partho is underlined. He decides to ask his grandmother if he can go outside, but he thinks she too would not agree. Would not is underlined. Second, it is a rainy day and Tina is not happy. It is and is not are underlined. She cannot go out to play with her friends. Cannot is underlined. Her brother does not want to play indoors either. Does not is underlined. They have decided to watch a movie instead. They have is underlined. Their mother says she will make popcorn for them. She will is underlined. Part C. Read the following. First, that is so creative. Second, he saw a rooster, a tractor, and a giant football all made of cement. Third, hooray, India has won the match. Page 70. These sentences are examples of exclamatory sentences. Exclamatory sentences express strong emotions. Can you name any four emotions? Blank space is provided for students to fill the answer. An exclamatory sentence can be identified by the use of exclamatory words like wow, hooray, oh, and the use of an exclamation mark. Part D. Find at least five exclamatory sentences from your grade 4 English textbook and identify the emotions or feelings expressed in them. There's a table given in the page which is divided in two parts. Part 1 is of sentence and part 2 is for feelings or emotions. First one is, that's so creative. Feeling or emotion, amazement or wonder. Rest of the blanks are empty for students to fill the answers. Note to the teacher. Point 1. You may facilitate this activity by providing learners with a list of words for emotions. You may also use emojis or emoticons to help them understand the words for emotions. Point 2. Learners may work in pairs or groups to find the sentences from the

0: क्या आप अपना ब्लड प्रेशर नियमित जांचते हैं? हाई ब्लड प्रेशर एक साइलेंट किलर माना जाता है। सही खान पान, कम नमक और रोज व्यायाम रख सकता है आपको स्वस्थ। तनाव कम करें, अच्छी नींद लें और नियमित बीपी जांच कराएं। स्वस्थ दिल, स्वस्थ जीवन, सेहत सही, लाभ कई।
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3: 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Let us read. In a quiet village, a rich merchant kept a bright and talkative parrot in a cage of gold. The parrot had a sharp mind and often entertained the merchant with stories and songs. However, deep inside, the bird longed for the open skies and green trees. One day, the merchant decided to travel far away for business. He thought he would do something to please his pet. He walked up to the cage and said, "My beloved parrot, I am about to travel to a far-off land. What can I bring for you from there?" The image on this page is depicting two men standing next to a golden bird cage with the green parrot inside. The men are dressed in traditional Indian attire. Page 42. The parrot replied, "Dear master, you look after my needs so well that I have tasted all the tender fruits and chilies. But I want to taste the joy of flying in the sky. If you really want me to be happy, please let me fly off into the sky." At the middle of the page, there is an image of a man in blue attire with a golden sash gesturing towards the parrot in the golden cage with birds flying outside. The merchant said, "You are very dear to me. I cannot bear to let you go away. Ask for anything else." The bird sighed. "Since you cannot let me fly, when you see my friends in the jungle, tell them that I sent them greetings from my cage." The merchant went off on his travels. One day in a forest, he saw a flight of parrots with the same color as his pet. He walked up to the tree and said, "Oh, beautiful parrots, I have one of your relatives as a pet, and I keep it in a cage of gold. It has sent greetings for you all." As the merchant finished speaking, one parrot dropped like a stone from the tree and fell on the ground. Page 43. At the top of the page, there is an image. The image on this page illustrates king standing next to a tree with parrots on it. He is gesturing towards the tree with a twisted trunk and green leaves. Seven green parrots with red beaks are perched on the tree. One parrot is lying on the ground in front of the merchant. The merchant was distressed at this. He hurried away from there. On returning home, he went up to his parrot's cage and described all the wonders and the beauty he had seen on his journey, and how a flight of parrots had come to the forest he was visiting. He then told his pet about the message he had conveyed, and with great sorrow described how one bird had been so shocked that it fell to the ground. As soon as he finished talking, his own pet parrot fell from the perch to the floor of the cage. Page 44. The merchant couldn't understand how his beloved pet died so suddenly. he reached into the cage and gently took the still warm body of the bird and placed it on the windowsill. As soon as he stepped back, the bird stirred, stretched its beautiful green wings and flew off into the open sky, saying, "My friend showed me how I could escape and now I can fly in the sky. Goodbye." The illustration on this page depicts the merchant from an open window. He is shocked as his green pet parrot is flying away after tricking him. New words: merchant, tender, distressed, perch, windowsill, sight. Page 45. Let us think. Part A. Answer the following questions. First, why did the merchant keep the parrot in a cage of gold? Second, what made the parrot a favorite pet of the merchant? Third, what message did the parrot ask the merchant to convey to its friends? Fourth, what happened after the merchant gave the message to the parrots? Fifth, how did the parrot escape from the cage? Part B. Think and discuss. First, if you were the merchant, how would you respond to the parrot's request for freedom? Second, can you think of a real-life situation where intelligence is more useful than strength? Third, which parrot from the chapter was actually wise according to you? Give reasons for your answer. At the bottom right side of the page, there is an image of a parrot inside a golden cage. Page 46. Let us learn. Part A. Fill in the blanks with suitable phrases given in the box to make a meaningful paragraph. Stand upright, all over, look after, stepped out, went away, came across, about

So, I decided to take it home and blank space it. With good care, all its pain, blank space. Note to the teacher. Point 1. Share the meanings of these phrases with your learners. Point 2. Explain the difference between a sentence and a phrase using examples from different texts. Part B. Complete the sentences. The first one has been done for you. Pack, bouquet, army, flock, bunch, flight, swarm. First, a flight of parrots came to the forest. Second, I saw a blank space of sheep in the fields. Third, a blank space of wolves was howling loudly. Fourth, we gave a blank space of flowers to the chief guest. Fifth, a blank space of bees hovered around the flowers. Sixth, an blank space of ants is moving towards the anthill. Seventh, I helped my mother find a blank space of keys. Page 47. Note to the teacher. Point 1. Encourage learners to use the collective nouns in mentioned the previous question in conversations. Point 2. You may share more examples of collective nouns with them. Point 3. Revisit the words whenever you get the opportunity to bring them up during informal conversation. Part C. Read the following. First, I have come from Jalandhar. Have come is underlined. The underlined part tells us that the action of coming from Jalandhar took place sometime in the recent past. Second, Rita has read all the poems written by Sarojini Naidu. The word read is underlined. The underlined part tells us about an experience of reading that took place in the past but is still relevant in the present. The above sentences have used present perfect tense. We use present perfect tense to talk about first, actions that were completed in the recent past. Second, actions or experiences that happened in the past but affect the present. Rule, subject plus has or have plus verb plus object. Now complete the following sentences using present perfect tense. A. I blank space visit is written in bracket. Delhi many times. It is a city with many historical sites. Page 48. B. My friend Onshangla is an artist. She blank space. The word draw is in bracket. Pictures of 10 monuments. C. Mr. June blank space. The word buy is in bracket. A new car. D. I blank space. The word complete is in bracket. My homework and my brother blank space. The word revise is in bracket. For his test. E. They blank space. The word write is in bracket. Letters to their friends. Note to the teacher. Draw learners' attention towards the aspect of completion of the actions in the present perfect tense. Use examples to differentiate between has and have. Help learners frame sentences related to their day-to-day activities. Let us listen. Your teacher will read the paragraph given. Listen to the paragraph carefully. Your teacher will ask you some questions which you can try to answer. Birds are beautiful creatures with feathers and wings. Due to various reasons, many species of

0: birds have become endangered. To protect these birds and their species, bird sanctuaries have been built. There are more than 70 bird sanctuaries in India. The Vedanthangal Bird Sanctuary, located in Tamil Nadu, is the oldest bird sanctuary in India. The Bharatpur Bird Sanctuary, located in Rajasthan, is the largest bird sanctuary in our country. Note to the teacher. Ask factual questions based on the above paragraph. Page 49. Let us speak. Part A. Listen and repeat. A table is given at the top of the page, which is divided in several parts. The words mentioned in the table are as follows: tail, toil; bail, boil; ale, oil; pail, foil; cane, coin; sail, soil. Part B. There are two birds. Which bird would you want to be and why? Share your views with the class. At the bottom of the page, there is an illustration of two birds. First in a cage and the second one is flying freely in the sky. Note to the teacher. Point 1. Encourage the learners to share their views with the class. Point 2. Ensure that the learners pronounce the words clearly, distinguishing between the AI and OI sounds. Page 50. Let us write. In the story, you read how the parrot tricked the merchant into releasing it. But the story does not end here. Use your imagination to complete the parrot's story. After escaping the golden cage, the parrot decided to fly away. Let us do. A bird feeder is an object used to keep food for birds. You might have seen bird feeders placed outdoors in the balconies, gardens, or parks to attract and feed birds. They are filled with seeds, grains, or nuts and placed in safe locations to help birds find food easily. First, below are the pictures of bird feeders. Try to identify the material used to make them. At the bottom of the page, there are three images of three different types of bird feeders. There are three images of three bird feeders on this page. First, a blue handle bird feeder with birds eating from it. Second, a hanging basket feeder with birds eating. Third, a bird feeder made with a plastic bottle with a bird perched on it. Page 51. At the top of the page, there are six more bird feeders. The first one has a hanging wooden box feeder with a bird perched on it and other one flying. Second, a hanging coconut shell feeder. Third, a wooden log used as a bird feeder. Fourth, a hanging teapot used as a bird feeder. Fifth, a red bowl used as a bird feeder. Sixth, a Tetra Pak bottle used as a bird feeder. These materials are easily available in our homes. Second, make a bird feeder with the material of your choice. Fill it up with water, seeds, and grains like millets. With the help of your parents, place it in an appropriate location outside your house. Happy feeding. Page 52. Let us explore. There are 10 different birds on this page. First, parrot. Second, macaw. Third, sparrow. Fourth, crow. Fifth, ostrich. Sixth, seagull. Seventh, pigeon. Eighth, flamingo. Ninth, weaver bird. Tenth, tailor bird. Choose any two of the above and find out a few interesting facts about them. Page 53, Self-Assessment 1. You may select more than one box for each point. First, I can recite the poems with gestures. Point 1, by myself. Point 2, in a group. Point 3, by repeating after my teacher. Point 4, none of the above. I like reading poems quietly. There are boxes given beside each point for students to tick mark. Second, I can understand the new words. Point 1, by using a dictionary. Point 2, after listening to my teacher's explanation. Point 3, by reading with my classmates in groups. Point 4, by reading the entire sentence again. Point 5, by looking at the pictures. Boxes are given beside each point for students to tick mark. Third, I can answer the questions. Point 1, in my mother tongue. Point 2, in English. Point 3, in English with a few words of my mother tongue. Point 4, in my mother tongue with a few words of English. Boxes are given beside each point for students to tick mark. Page 54. Fourth, I can write a paragraph. Point 1, by myself. Point 2, after following my teacher's instructions. Point 3, after reading my friend's work. Point 4, with my teacher's or friend's help. Boxes are given beside each point for students to tick mark. Fifth, I was able to do all the activities. Point 1, by myself. Point 2, with the help of my teacher. Point 3, with the help of my classmates. Point 4, with the help of my family members. Boxes are given beside each point for students to tick mark. Note to the teacher. Point 1, the assessment sheet should be filled by the learners. Point 2, teachers may include this as a part of their learners' progress trajectory. Chapter 4 ends here.
1: 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Narration, Mansi Chauhan. Sound recordist, Muhammad Faizan Khan. Production assistant, Arshad Ahmed. 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
3: Page 65, unit 3, water. Chapter 6, water tank. There's a QR code given at the top right side of the page. Scanning the QR code will take you to additional information about this chapter. Let us read. Water conservation is a practice that has existed for centuries. Even hundreds of years ago, there were huge water storage structures. These did not just store water, but also protected cities from floods, provided drinking water, and brought people together. Today, in many parts of India, many communities still practice the traditional water management methods. In Tamil Nadu, Oranis store rainwater for drinking and farming. In Kerala, Pannamkenni wells are known for not drying up even in the hottest months. There is an image at the bottom of the page. It depicts similarly, tankas as shown below are quite common in Rajasthan's Thar region. There's an image at the bottom of the page. It depicts a circular tank made of bricks. The tank has a white top surface and a brick wall around it. Page 66. They are underground tanks that can store enough water for 6 to 7 months. Nowadays, most people have water tanks to store water in their homes. These tanks store hundreds and even thousands of liters of water. Usually, they are kept or built on the roofs. Such water tanks are called overhead water tanks. Most of us are familiar with water tanks, but there is something different about the overhead tanks of Punjab. Punjab is a state in the northwestern part of India, rich in culture and heritage. Punjab is also known for the unique designs of water tanks in its rural areas. There's an image at the left side of the page. It depicts unique design of an overhead water tank. The overhead water tank is designed in the shape of a football. There's another image at the bottom right side of the page. It also depicts unique design of an overhead water tank designed in shape of a rooster. You may see tanks shaped like a giant flower, a large football, a brown rooster, a statue, or even an aeroplane. People carefully plan the designs of their water tanks. Page 67. Every tank tells us something about the people of the house. For example, if the owner of the house is a farmer, the water tank may be in the shape of a tractor or a bullock cart or even a rooster. If the owner likes football, the water tank of the house may be shaped like a football. All these tanks are made of cement. The frame of the water tank is made using steel rods. Later, concrete is used to give it final shape. Then it is installed on the roof of the house. The final product is a unique tank that can hold hundreds of liters of water. These unique water tanks are the heart of the communities in rural Punjab. There's an image at the bottom right side of the page, which is depicting another unique design of an overhead water tank. This overhead water tank is designed as a tractor and a man sitting on it. New words: conservation, overhead, culture, heritage, containers, unique, concrete. Page 68. Let us think. Part A. Answer the following questions. First, what do we use a water tank for? Second, Where is Punjab located on the map of India? Third, how are the water tanks in Punjab made? Fourth, how do the unique shapes of water tanks reflect the identity of the house owners? Part B. Think and answer. First, an overhead water tank is a way to store water. Do you know any other ways of storing water? Second, if you had to build a water tank, what would you make it look like? Why? There's an image at the right side of the page depicting a unique style of an overhead water tank designed in shape of an award trophy. Let us learn. Short forms or contractions. Short forms are when two words are combined and some letters are left out. An apostrophe takes the place of the missing letters. For example, point 1.

fill the answer. Fifth, could not, blank spaces provided for students to fill the answer. Sixth, did not, blank spaces provided for students to fill the answer. Part B. Rewrite the following underlined words using contracted forms. First, Partho is not feeling well today. Is not is underlined. His parents have decided that he will stay at home till he gets better. He will is underlined. Partho is bored and cannot stay at home anymore. Partho is underlined. He decides to ask his grandmother if he can go outside, but he thinks she too would not agree. Would not is underlined. Second, it is a rainy day and Tina is not happy. It is and is not are underlined. She cannot go out to play with her friends. Cannot is underlined. Her brother does not want to play indoors either. Does not is underlined. They have decided to watch a movie instead. They have is underlined. Their mother says she will make popcorn for them. She will is underlined. Part C. Read the following. First, that is so creative. Second, he saw a rooster, a tractor, and a giant football, all made of cement. Third, hooray, India has won the match. Page 70. These sentences are examples of exclamatory sentences. Exclamatory sentences express strong emotions. Can you name any four emotions? Blank spaces provided for students to fill the answer. An exclamatory sentence can be identified by the use of exclamatory words like wow, hooray, oh, and the use of an exclamation mark. Part D. Find at least five exclamatory sentences from your grade 4 English textbook and identify the emotions or feelings expressed in them. There's a table given in the page which is divided in two parts. Part 1 is of sentence and part 2 is for feelings or emotions. First one is, that's so creative. Feeling or emotion, amazement or wonder. Rest of the blanks are empty for students to fill the answers. Note to the teacher. Point 1. You may facilitate this activity by providing learners with a list of words for emotions. You may also use emojis or emoticons to help them understand the words for emotions. Point 2. Learners may work in pairs or groups to find the sentences from their grade 4 English textbooks. Point 3. Encourage students to read the lines before and after the exclamatory sentences to get a better understanding of the emotions or feelings conveyed. Page 71, Part E. Look at the pictures of the animal families and read the words given below each of them. There are 12 animals on this page, 4 different animal families given on this page. First, lion, lioness and their lion cub. Second, tiger, tigress and their tiger cub. Third, rooster, hen and their chick. Fourth, bull, cow and their calf. Page 72. There's another animal family given on the top of this page. Stallion, mare and their foal. Part F. There is a picture given here. Would you like to add anything to this picture? Use your crayons and color pencils to add to the picture. There is an image given on this page which depicts cartoon illustration of a girl sitting under a tree reading a book. A squirrel sitting next to her on the grass. The background has blue sky with white clouds. Blank spaces given for students to complete, draw and color. Page 73. Let us speak. There are many ways in which we can save water. The simplest way is to stop the wastage of water. Part A. Sit in groups of three and discuss. Point 1. How do we waste water in our daily lives? Point 2. What can we do to stop this wastage? For example, using running water to brush teeth wastes a lot of water.